0: Don't be for you, you go do go do. Not you go do, no, no, no. 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Don't be today with the poo. Oh, but your body, the food, Lulu. Yep, your body, one at Tongolo. I find the money to tomorrow.
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I'm so grateful. 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

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Fuck Trump, wait, oops, that slipped out. 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

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They cooked his favorite food. They brought some wine. They played the music he loved. And they danced. And they laughed. And they cried. Celebrating his life. Celebrating what they call

Bonanza 541 Bravo cleared to San Bernardino Airport. Radar Victor Glendale, Victor 186 Ontario, Victor 8 Colton, direct.

Nothing else can replace just your slightest embrace. And if you own

I can be, it's foolish, but it's fun. While wise men figure time and space and get all wrinkled in the face, I'm loafing in some shady place. It's foolish, but it's fun. If it should ever come to pass that I inherit wealth, I'll eat and drink and drink and eat until I wreck my health.

to rout, and no one dares to venture out. That's when I love to slosh about. It's foolish, but it's fun. I like to be on friendly terms with pollywogs and angleworms and all the very deadly germs. It's foolish, but it's fun. I love to sit beside a brook and wait for fish to bite. And though they never do, it's nice to think perhaps they might. While others climb the mountains high, beneath the tree I love to lie and watch the snails go whizzing by. It's foolish, but it's fun.